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0: 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And now, the Great Dyke News. Miners have a voice.
1: Voting has officially opened for the 2026 Great Dyke Awards. Follow the Great Dyke Awards WhatsApp channel and cast your vote for your preferred nominees across all categories. Voting closes on Monday, 14 September at 12 noon. Coming to you from the Great Dyke Center, this is your news on the hour, read by Samantha Muringai. Zimbabwe is tightening consumer protection as part of its industrialization strategy, betting that stronger product standards, fairer markets, and tougher action against counterfeits. Zimbabwe is tightening consumer protection as part of its industrialization strategy, betting that stronger product standards, fairer markets, and tougher action against counterfeits

0: It further complements our industrialization agenda by safeguarding consumer rights, promoting fair markets, and entrenching public confidence in locally produced goods and services. Under the Second Republic, our country's industrial transformation is no longer a vision confined in policy instruments, but now a reality, evident through the establishment and growth of entities such as Davipel Holdings, which we all now witness.
1: In other news, the Midlands Park development has delivered hundreds of residential and student accommodation units in Shishawane, with new roads, electricity and sewer infrastructure for the surrounding community. Asset manager Mr. Mapepeta said the two-phase project completed in 2025 includes 156 residential flats, 12 cluster units and student blocks housing over 500 students, with handover starting in April 2025.
2: Asset manager. We had about 28 blocks of flats, 6 cluster units. So the 28 blocks of flats is going to comprise of 156 units, and the 6 cluster units, it accommodates about 12 units. Also phase 2, which is 4 blocks of students. Student accommodation that is Vasili Heights. So the Vasili Heights is going to accommodate, or currently is actually accommodating, around 500 plus. So that is literally 50. So what we did to the CSR, so we had, like I mentioned, we had two phases of the project, with phase one and then phase two. So phase one had about 28 blocks and 6 cluster units. Then phase two had about 10 blocks and 4 blocks of students. So that's that.
1: Thirsty for water, we dig it. MIS Bore Drilling Company is your go-to crew for drilling, flushing, deepening and surveying basically. If it involves water underground, we've got you covered. Find us at 1086 East Lishishavane, opposite Mimosa Bus Stop, or call us at 0717-110-725 or 0784-150-673. MIS Bore Drilling, we dig deep so you don't have to. Turning our attention to crime and courts, the ZRP has intensified road safety operations in Shishawane ahead of the Heroes in Defence Forces holidays, targeting speeding, drunk driving, overloaded vehicles and illegal passenger transport as authorities move to curb holiday road deaths. Speaking to YFM during a road safety awareness campaign at the 103 km peg along the Malamala Mashingo Road, Shishawane District Officer Commanding Chief Superintendent Enoch Chishiri said speeding by buses, private vehicles and other motorists remains a major cause of full concern.
3: Tiri kuti tasangana ne holiday yedu ye Defence Forces and Heroes. 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
1: And today is a different person, same energy as we are together this Monday morning breakfast show. Your DJ, DJ J-Mark, and I'll be with you till the hour of 10 o'clock and be right here with me here on the boss of the Great Jaika. As it is just another morning, another Monday morning, another dollar deals. So come through by 0719255655. And it's been a month of Boita, Urim Monday. So, just like today, at Zawakam Boita, Sengaduenda Basa. So, come through by 0719255655. And it's been a month of Zawakam Boita, Sengaduenda Basa, Muzwe Monday. I was just a yita. My phone number is 0719255655.

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1: Niko waza quarter to eight. Niko waza quarter to eight. Quarter to eight. Chenge chuko painonzi yo. Traveling and monitoring from DJ Caesar. So be right here. Be right on the post of the Great Tech. 91.8, 101.9. 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
5: Good morning to you. I'm Great Dyke Awesakatera. 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And this is your breakfast show. For those who are Chango Tibata, I'm just here, your DJ J Mark, and I'm saying good. And the zipi name is Waka Boita Urimswe Mande Kubasa. Usinga Dugenda Kubasa, Kanakutu Chinga Wanonoka Kubasa. Opa Watire Gande Ruke Nema. So come through pa 0719-255-655. And I want to know kuti. Chimbondo Zayogoti, the Zipi Nemaza Ogamboroka, Urim to Mande like this. Not forgetting Kuti, it's Heroes Day. And I'm just hoping that Kuti, for those who are traveling, you are traveling safely and you are having a good holiday wherever you are. So come through by 0719-255-655. Jerusalem Master KG featuring Gotebo coming through with a track called Jerusalem.

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1: Good morning to you, my FM listeners. It's a beautiful Monday morning. Looks like Chandu Chagda Kupere touching on the general channel, traveling and motoring. You know, a traveling season, Ingwaima Zoro Aripo. So we focus on safety on the roads and safety in general. And manje Mugwere Kuchanga Kune Gwere Show. So Yambirandina Ndiungoti, let's accompany our kids. 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I'm back to you for Yaya FM. This is Caesar Gweru. 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
0: Thanks to DJ Caesar for those updates. And I hope that Great Dyke Wisakaterra, you have learned from DJ Caesar. I'm still taking your calls, your messages, and your text messages as well. Audios, you can just hit my phone number is 071925565544 for my calls for WhatsApp and debate purpose 071925565544.

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3: Voting has officially opened for the 2026 Great Dike Awards. Follow the Great Dike Awards WhatsApp channel and cast your vote for your preferred nominees across all categories. Voting closes on Monday, 14 September at 12 noon. Coming to you from the Great Dike Center, this is your news on the hour, read by Samantha Muringai. Zimbabwe is tightening consumer protection as part of its industrialization strategy, betting that stronger product standards, fairer markets, and tougher action against counterfeits will increase public confidence in locally manufactured goods. President Emmerson Mnangagwa said implementation of the Consumer Protection Policy 2026 to 2030 will complement the country's industrialization agenda by strengthening consumer rights while building confidence in domestic products and services.
4: The rollout of the Consumer Protection Policy 2026 to 2030 is timely and further complements our industrialization agenda by safeguarding consumer rights, promoting fair markets, and entrenching public confidence in locally produced goods and services. Under the Second Republic, our country's industrial transformation is no longer a vision confined in policy instruments, but now a reality, evident through the establishment and growth of entities such as DAVPEL.

0: 56 residential flats, 12 cluster units and student blocks housing over 500 students, with handover starting in April 2025.
1: Asset manager. We had about 20 blocks of flats, 6 cluster units. So the 28 blocks of flats are going to comprise of 156 units. And the 6 cluster units, it accommodates about 12 units. We also have phase 2, which is 4 blocks of students. Student accommodation that is varsity heights. So the varsity heights is going to accommodate, or currently is actually accommodating, around 500. So that is the technicality. So what we did with the CSR, so we had, like I mentioned, we had two phases of the project, with phase one and then phase two. So phase one made about 28 blocks and 6 cluster units. Then phase two had about 10 blocks and 4 blocks of students. So that's that.
0: Thirsty for water? We dig it. 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MIS Bore Drilling, we dig deep so you don't have to. Turning our attention to crime and courts, the Satellite PS intensified road safety operations in Shishavane ahead of the Heroes in Defence Forces holidays, targeting speeding, drunk driving, overloaded vehicles and illegal passenger transport as authorities move to curb holiday road deaths. Speaking to YFM during a road safety awareness campaign at the 103-kilometre peg along the Malamala Mashingo Road, Shishavane District Officer Commanding Chief Superintendent Enoch Chishiri said speeding by buses, private vehicles and other motorists remains a major cause of full concern.
2: Tiri kuti tasangana ne holiday yedu ye Defence Forces and Heroes. 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
0: Samantha Muringa, and that's all for now. We have more for you in an hour. Stay with us, stay with the powers of the Great Eye.
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0: And that's Rudor no Kosha coming from John Chibadura. 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Rudor no Kosha coming from John Chibadura. 91.8, 101.9, the boss of the creator, I can't overtake his head. I was like a tender room, so I'm minded. Single ticker, I was a holiday. A holiday. I know Zaganyanya, but you know what I go to Vongo, Viber, of Vongo Nakirwa Nayo, because Kasana Kirwa, Panana Chukunakiza. As 0712556556555 and open the papo Zango, of Vongo de Bata, over send a message, Akugana going for Nera straight. Panamba zangu izozo kana pa WhatsApp kuma text zvakare ndikubatika. Yeah, if in the pause of the great take 91.8 101.9.
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4: 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Today is a Heroes Day. 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Then don't forget to say hashtag Heroes Day. 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

0: 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Today is Heroes Day, so you just greet one or two, then you say hashtag Heroes Day, then you request a song. 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

0: Nyashatimbe, kungotiri muna nini naroba, ndaka garanda kuhuza kuti chisound chako chidombo, kuti pam pam pam pam pam.
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5: Asikanzi, good morning DJ. 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Thank you so much Rafilis for getting in touch with the boss of the Great Dyke. 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
5: 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Ova ne Heroes Day akanaka nayo. Uda kwasa kwasa. Thank you so much for getting in touch. Yeah, FM, the boss of the Great Dyke, 91.8, 101.9, 0719255655. And I'm saying today is Heroes Day. It's a special day for us as Zimbabwe. So I want you to get in touch with me by 0719255655. Then what hashtag Heroes Day.
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0: on Zimbabwe is celebrating 46 years of Heroes Day since since independence in 2026. It's now 46 years. Yeah, Zimbabwe gained independence on 18 April 1980, and National Heroes Day was officially introduced in 1980, and the first Heroes Day celebration were held on 11 to 12 August 1980. As we were saying, good today, Zimbabwe, it will celebrate 46 years. It's not a joke of 46 years. Cherina Sandado, she's a 46 years. So we are very happy for our country, and we are so proud of our countries and our heroes who lost their lives in the Chimurenga Umvukela. So we are saying, could you come through by 0719255655 and you just say hashtag Heroes Day. Then over to our Shago request, Yako, Murisa, Amani Shangwari. 0719255655.
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0: As you can say, DJ, Doc Morisai, as you can see, Chimama, Doc Morisai, Chimama, Chango, my D, Paro, Orient, Apple, as you can see, my Jojo, Nagogo, my Gara, Garai, Aku, Membre, Heroes Dash. Hashtag Heroes Day. 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I hope that you are having a good day there. It's Heroes Day. Zvikanzi hello ya FM. 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Thank you so much for getting in touch, Elvis, over ne Heroes Day Yakanaka. As you can see, Zakare Panapa, DJ, and Dodakuti Heroes Day, and Gogo Junior, and Dodaku Kwazisa, Murume Wangu, Pa Blanket, and there is no any song from Simon Chimbeto. Have a blessed Heroes Day. Thank you so much, Gogo, for getting in touch. As you can see, Zakare Panapa, as you can see, hashtag Heroes Day, Nasi Trikufa. 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Thank you so much for getting in touch, and I hope that you are having a great day as it is a Heroes Day. As you can see, Mamka say DJ Ndiri Zireo Angosazana daughter Vuma Vuma. Dima Natasha. Thank you so much, my Natasha, for getting in touch. The pulse of the great take 91.8 101.9.
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1: And now, the Great Dike News. 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
2: Voting has officially opened for the 2026 Great Dike Awards. Follow the Great Dike Awards WhatsApp channel and cast your vote for your preferred nominees across all categories. Voting closes on Monday, 14 September at 12 noon. Coming to you from the Great Dike Center, this is your news on the hour read by Samantha Muringai. Zimbabwe is tightening consumer protection as part of its industrialization strategy, betting that stronger product standards, fairer markets, and tougher action against counterfeits will increase public confidence in locally manufactured goods. President Emmerson Mnangagwa said implementation of the Consumer Protection Policy 2026 to 2030 will complement the country's industrialization agenda by strengthening consumer rights while building confidence in domestic products and services.
3: The rollout of the Consumer Protection Policy 2026 to 2030 is timely and further complements our industrialization agenda by safeguarding consumer rights, promoting fair markets, and entrenching public confidence in locally produced goods and services. Under the Second Republic, our country's industrial transformation is no longer a vision confined in policy instruments, but now a reality, evident through the establishment and growth of entities such as DavPel Holdings, which

0: hand over starting in April 2025.
1: Asset manager. We had about 28 blocks of flats, six cluster units. So the 28 blocks of flats is going to comprise of 156 units, and these six cluster units it accommodates about 12 units. Also, phase two, which is four groups of students, student accommodation that is Varsity Heights. So the Varsity Heights is going to accommodate, or currently is actually accommodating, around 500 plus. So that is literally so what we did to project the CSR. So like I mentioned, we had two phases of the project, with phase one and then phase two. So phase one had about 28 blocks and six cluster units. Then phase two had about 10 blocks and four blocks of students. So that's that.
0: Thirsty for water? We dig it. 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Turning our attention to crime and courts, the ZRPS intensified road safety operations in Shishavane ahead of the Heroes in Defence Forces holidays, targeting speeding, drunk driving, overloaded vehicles and illegal passenger transport as authorities move to curb holiday road deaths. Speaking to YFM during a road safety awareness campaign at the 103 kilometre peg along the Malamala Mashingo Road, Shishavane District Officer Commanding Chief Superintendent Enoch Chishiri said speeding by buses, private vehicles and other motorists remains a major cause of full concern.
2: Tiri kuti tasangana ne holiday yedu ye Defence Forces and Heroes. 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
0: Samantha Muringa, and that's all for now. We have more for you in an hour. 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

0: Atas Clive Malume, zvikanzine sango, zvikanzi sango rinopawa neta wadzungaira. 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
0: Unongo kwazisa chete, wapo wate hashtag Heroes Day. Ukango kwazisa, wapo wate Heroes, hashtag Heroes Day, hashtag Heroes Day. Ukwaza amanisha mwari. Don't forget to request a song yaungada kuridzirwa. Any song yaungada kuridzirwa zvako pano pa the pause of the great Ike 91.8, 101.9. And not forgetting that tomorrow, 11 August 2026, is Defense Forces Day. Kurawa kuti tine ma holidays too akaterekedzana. So for those who are tuning into the boss of the great Tiger, remember to come on 0719-255-655.
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0: 0719556555 Ngosazana Daughter coming with the track called Vuma Vuma featuring Sking and Goon Flavor. 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
5: 91.8, 101.9, the pulse of the great dyke. Ndopatiri 0719256555. You just say hashtag Heroes Day. Then, of course, Amanisha Mwari. Don't forget to request any song of your favorite Kwanza. Muri Seva Mshamarari, hashtag Heroes Day. And of course, Muri Yekwa, Yingi, Kushamba, Neku Mashava, and Shingoti. Happy Heroes Day. Day, Mwari watichengeta semuri song dokumbiro ya chimpetu yekuti pana asipo ndiwongai hingi kushamba kwangura village. Thank you so much Vimpai. Thank you so much Wongai for getting in touch with us on the post of the Great Hike. 91.8 101.9 shikanze andoda kwasa men atielo pamashalaga apo eta shikanze hashtag Heroes Day shikanze Rovere song ya King Monstro yekuti ya FM. Thank you so much for getting in touch at the pulse of the great Jaika. Unongoti hashtag Heroes Day. Hashtag Heroes Day.

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0: 0719 556 555 for those who want to get in touch with me. This is the boss of the Great Tyke, 91.8 101.9 Singota, hashtag Heroes Day. So for those who are getting in touch with me, unogote hashtag Heroes Day, then ovakwazisazvako. Don't forget to request your special song. Yawangada kuridzira only on the post of the Great Tyke, 91.8 101.9 Breakfast. Atingoti Zimbabwe yakwanisa iwo makore anoita 46 years ichipemberera Heroes Day, altogether ne Defense Forces Day. And tomorrow 11 August 2026 ndopa tinenge tichipemberera Defense Forces Day. So tru chinhu chakatikoshera senyika yedu yeZimbabwe. So you must know kuti aiwa Heroes Day and Defense Forces Day chinhu chakakosha pa calendar redu senyika. So come through pa 0719 556 555, unongoti hashtag Heroes Day, then over request any favorite song yaungada kuridzirwa on the post of the Great Tyke. Breakfast.
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0: 91.9 the pulse of the great taker and up at here chingote hashtag heroes day hashtag heroes day I hope kwese kwa uri koko kuti you are having a great day vazhinji vato travela kunzvuko dzakasiyana 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Enjoy Heroes Day. And tomorrow again, we are saying kuti Defense Forces Day, 11 August 2026.
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3: A good day, Zvishavane. This Heroes Day, let us come together to remember and honor the brave men and women who fought and sacrificed for the freedom and independence of Zimbabwe. You are invited to attend the District Heroes Day commemorations at Namodzenyika District Heroes Acre, Siboza, on 11 August, starting at 700 hours. The program will feature laying prayers, speeches, and as part of the commemorations, entertainment, including a thrilling soccer match and musical performances. Join us as we honor our heroes, celebrate our heritage, reaffirm our commitment to building Zimbabwe. We all want a venue, Namodzenyika District Heroes Acre. This was date 11 August and time is 7 a.m. Makuseni. So Trungota, be there and be part of this important national occasion. On the post of the Great Dyke 91.8, 101.9, and hashtag Heroes Day. Hashtag Heroes Day. Africans hashtag Heroes Day and Rukwasawa Muriese, Yekwa Fraser James, and Martin James Panduna Song of Shiganzi, and Derizreo Kwe, and Mbire Thomas Mapfumo. Thank you so much for getting in touch. The boss of the Great Dyke, 91.8, 101.9, Shiganzi Morning Year FM, 91.8, Shiganzi. Jodakuti, hashtag Heroes Day. And I hope that you enjoy your Heroes Day. So for those who are getting in touch, I'm receiving your calls, messages, even text messages, audios, all on the post of the Great Dyke. Come through 0719-255-6055, hashtag Heroes Day.
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2: 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That it.
1: 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I'm taking calls, I'm taking messages as well as voice notes. And the battery pop 0719255655. Hashtag Heroes Day, and you come through. 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
3: 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Mm-hmm.

0: That's Comrade Chings coming with a track called Roger Confirm, and I hope that you really enjoyed the track. And this is the end of me here. It's 10 o'clock and it's time for the news, and I want to thank you for the unwavering support that you have been putting through Kubaningwaza 6 Uskaningwaza 10, and I hope to see you next time, same time again. Aywa ndichange andichikusiya imoko emu nanonakidza zvotodaro daro azvekuti muchasara muchinake. And it's a surprise, and do go to and Diani Asi, which are Nakira, and I promise you, Nakira. Check out, again, and take goodbye. Same time, see you.
1: 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Miners have a voice.
2: Voting is officially opened for the 2026 GreatAg Awards. 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Voting closes on Monday, 14 September at 12 noon. Coming to you from the GreatAg Center, this is your news on the hour, read by Samantha Muringai. Zimbabwe is tightening consumer protection as part of its industrialization strategy, betting that stronger product standards, fairer markets, and tougher action against counterfeits will increase public confidence in locally manufactured goods. President Emmerson Mnangagwa said implementation of the Consumer Protection Policy 2026 to 2030 will complement the country's industrialization agenda by strengthening consumer rights while building confidence in domestic products and services.
3: The rollout of the Consumer Protection Policy 2026 to 2030 is timely and further complements our industrialization agenda by safeguarding consumer rights, promoting fair markets, and entrenching public confidence in locally produced goods and services. Under the Second Republic, our country's industrial transformation is no longer a vision confined in policy instruments, but now a reality, evident through the establishment and growth of entities such as DavPel Holdings, which we all now witness.
2: In other news, the Midlands Park development has delivered hundreds of residential and student accommodation units in Shishawane with new roads, electricity and sewer infrastructure for the surrounding community. Asset manager Mr. Mapepeta said the two-phase project completed in 2025 includes 156 residential flats, 12 cluster units and student blocks housing over 500 students, with handover starting in April 2025.
4: Asset manager. We had about 20 blocks of flats, 28 blocks of flats, 6 cluster units. So the 28 blocks of flats is going to comprise of. So we had about 28 blocks of flats, 28 blocks of flats, 6 cluster units. So

0: phase one then about twenty eight blocks and 6 cluster units, then phase two had about 10 blocks and 4 blocks of students. So that's that.
1: Thirsty for water, we dig it. 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MIS Bore Drilling, we dig deep so you don't have to. Turning our attention to crime and courts, the CTRP has intensified road safety operations in Shishavane ahead of the Heroes in Defence Forces holidays, targeting speeding, drunk driving, overloaded vehicles and illegal passenger transport as authorities move to curb holiday road deaths. Speaking to YFM during a road safety awareness campaign at the 103-kilometre peg along the Malamala Mashingo Road, Shishavane District Officer Commanding Chief Superintendent Enoch Chishiri said speeding by buses, private vehicles and other motorists remains a major cause of full concern.
2: Tiri kuti tasangana ne holiday yedu ye Defence Forces and Heroes. 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
1: Samantha Muringa, and that's all for now. 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
0: This hero's holiday, be someone's hero. 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Picture this: 7 kilometers of sparkling blue waters, the rush of speedboards, a music-filled sunset cruise on Chipikiri, the thrill of zipline that comes with a complimentary canoe ride, fun at the beach park, succulent fresh farmed fish, and amazing paintball shooting battles with your crew. 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
1: The Chief Secretary to the President Cabinet, Dr. Martin Rushwaya, Chairman of the Public Service Commission, Dr. Vincent Wungwe, Commander of Zimbabwe Defense Forces, General Matatu, Service Chiefs who are here, senior government officials, Your Excellencies, members of the Diplomatic Corps, Mayor of the City of Harare, His Worship, Councillor J. Mafume, veterans of the liberation struggle, families of heroes and heroines of the Zimbabwe liberation struggle, comrades and friends. It is an honor and privilege to address you today, my fellow countrymen and women, at this 46th Heroes Day commemorations. Today, we collectively reflect on the sacrifices made by our departed and the living brave sons and daughters of the soil who selflessly dedicated their lives in service of our beloved motherland, Zimbabwe. As we do so, we stand tall and proud that we are a united people, peaceful,

democratic, fast developing nation. Tinovimba kuti magamba edu navo vose vakaenda vanotarisa zvatiri kuita. Vachiona kuti tiri kuvachengetedza tichichengeta nhaka yavakatisiyira makorokota amuhlope Zimbabwe. I recognize that while we are here at the National Shrine, many are gathered at the provinces, districts and wards commemorating this sacred day. Others are following online platforms, while our foreign missions are also making this important occasion in various jurisdictions. I commend you all for the patriotism and honor you are according to our fallen heroes and heroines, as well as the rich liberation heritage. At this current national, political, economic, and social development epoch, this year's Heroes Day theme is, I quote, "Lest we forget," end of quote, is very pertinent. It is a clarion call for us to remain mindful of the weighty obligation we have to those who laid the foundations for the Zimbabwe we enjoy today. We stand on the shoulders of giants, many of whom are not recorded on glittery books or epitaphs of stone, but their blood is internally blended with the soils of our land. Their dreams, their hopes and aspirations are alive from generation to generation. As we carry on their legacy of fortitude, gallantry and patriotism, let us be aware that freedom, independence and sovereignty is not free, but requires ongoing care, vigilance, and a diligent stewardship. I would like to thank veterans of the armed liberation struggle, along with the families of the national heroes and heroines, for joining us. They endured firsthand and faced many inhuman difficulties associated with the armed liberation struggle. They have given this country an immeasurable gift through their sacrifice and service. To them and those that have departed, the nation is forever indebted and grateful. The theme, I quote, "Lest we forget," also remind us to never lose sight of the human cost of war. This victory by our departed and living heroes and heroines against the formidable resist colonial force is a source of inspiration that must give impetus to our resolve as we pursue building a modern and prosperous Zimbabwe. The Second Republic will always uphold unity, peace and democracy, order, patriotic discipline and security of all the people of this great nation of Monomtapa. The armed liberation
nation of values that gave birth to an independent Zimbabwe shall continue to shape the country's national identity. This principle shall never be compromised. Tinoramba avo vanoshivira kusawirirana munyika yedu yokwedu. To date, we take pride in conquering the challenges of colonialism and facing head-on the legal sanctions imposed on our country by some Western stupid countries. Zimbabwe is a full, secure, and sovereign nation, pursuing technology-driven industrialization, marching resolutely towards the attainment of Vision 2030. Bold and timely decisions, complemented by prudent monetary policy management strategies, have aided in mitigating the impact of global shocks and supply chain disruptions. The economy has continued to experience exchange rate and price stability since September 2024. Inflation has remained below 5% and is expected to stay within the single digit framework. To strengthen our long-term development initiatives, government has to date reviewed licenses, permits, levies, fees across priority sectors of the economy. Zimbabwe is indeed open for business. In the agriculture sector, proactive approaches are in place towards guaranteeing that our hard-won land is utilized fully. Under the Second Republic, irrigation schemes are now functioning and dams transformed into viable economic hubs. Government and stakeholders continue to work together to achieve the target to expand the national irrigation capacity from the current 774,400 hectares to 496,000 hectares. The Agriculture and Rural Development Authority is refocused towards structured market-led agribusiness. Young farmers are being empowered and resilient communities established. Building on the overall success records of the 2025-2026 agricultural season, my government has raised its ambition by targeting 662.5 metric tons of wheat this year. We are proud of farmers across various subsectors who are emerging as new heroes and heroines in the agricultural space. The success must be sustained as a living monument to the indelible who gave the way. May God continue to force that we can eat the door safely. Nika, Shibereka, Chirga, Chichib, Nika, Yokwe, Chipikirwa. My fellow Zimbabweans, comrades, Nyika, Vakwa, Igwana Madirwa, hallelujah. Zimbabwe will no longer have resources. We are in a new era of localized value-added beneficiary
and manufacturing. You see, seeing our economy.

Among other critical enablers, technology is being accelerated. Our environment is resulting, which improves the energy mix for sufficient power for all sectors as we head towards Vision 2030. In light of the positive outcomes of the Mzarabani gas exploration in Mashonaland Central Province, focus is now on the requisite legislation to the subsector as well as infrastructure to convince the gas. Satisfactory progress is evident in the upgrade and modernization of road and aviation infrastructure. The Bulawayo Victoria Falls Road and Kanyemba Road, along with the next phase of the modernization of ports of entry, among other projects, will soon usher in tremendous benefits for the traveling public, tourism, as well as access to markets. The assumption of direct flights to the United Kingdom by our national airline Air Zimbabwe is a welcome development. Congratulations. My fellow comrades, countrymen and women, lest we forget, rural communities bore the burden of the armed operation. Through our rural industrialization agenda and the Invest Rural, government is directing investment in infrastructure, manufacturing hubs, and agro-processing value chain industries. I invite the private sector, diaspora, into the numerous cities and lower cost drivers in this province as we accelerate the transition of our country's rural areas. All infrastructure projects, the construction and maintenance of roads and bridges that connect communities to schools, clinics, and other essential services continue at a faster pace. In these initiatives, local authorities and the institution of traditional leadership remain key players and essential custodians as we speed up constructive development that leaves no one and no place behind. The role of micro, small and medium enterprises and cooperatives is proving vital for our country's transforming economic landscape. Complemented by my government's policies, record production levels have been realized in both manufacturing and mining. Through this critical segment, we say well done, Zimbabweans. Kwa muri koko, kuma small industries enyu, kuma markets, kuma shops enyu, nokuma basa, akasiyana siyana. 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In reflecting on the honest journey of our heroes and heroines, let us remember their selfless sacrifice and the numerous opportunities they had to forego, including

access to education for us to be the literate for the people we are today in Zimbabwe. I am therefore pleased that under the education support program, the Zanu-PF-led government continues to provide school fees for children and dependents of the veterans of liberation struggle. Disadvantaged learners at primary and secondary school level, as well as students in tertiary institutions, are also being supported by my government. In line with this year's Heroes Day theme, I call upon the education sector, together with the sports, arts, and cultural creative industries, to develop and adopt more programs and activities to ensure that the memory of our liberation war heritage, as well as heroes and heroines, is kept alive, especially among the children and young people of motherland Zimbabwe. Under the National Development Strategy number 2, digital infrastructure expansion by state-owned enterprises and private sector companies is driving inclusivity across rural and urban areas. To further accelerate economic diversification and industrial competitiveness, my government is prioritizing investment in research, innovation, science and technology. So far, institutions of higher learning are growing into first lanes of innovation, research, entrepreneurship, and industrialization. Through enhanced local production capacity, stronger supply chain systems, and strategic partnerships, the sustained availability of essential medicines, vaccines, and other medical supplies is being scaled up. We are ability of essential medicines, vaccines, and other medical supplies is being scaled up. We are

0: our own destiny. 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
1: My fellow Zimbabweans, the Second Republic remains committed to rehabilitating government offices and housing, servicing land for residential development, facilitating the issuance of title deeds to enhance security of tenure and unlock economic opportunities. These initiatives will ensure that the aspirations of our liberation struggle continue to be translated into tangible socio-economic benefits for our people. As we honor the many gallant sons and daughters of the soil who secured our freedom, we also celebrate the remarkable milestones realized in the sport, recreation, arts and culture sectors. Outstanding achievements were realized in different categories, with the national men's relay team securing qualification for the World Athletics Championships. Zimbabwe cricket team qualified for the 2028 ICC Men's T20 World Cup. Hallelujah! The national swimming team won medals at the African Aquatics Championships, and the national rugby team launched its World Cup campaign with encouraging performance. We say well done to these young patriotic citizens of Zimbabwe. Let us use this important season of honoring those who fought for the independence and freedom of our country to reaffirm our collective responsibility to preserve Zimbabwe's rich environmental endowments for future generations. Protecting our land, our forests, wildlife, and the water resources is therefore not only an environmental obligation, but also an act of patriotism and stewardship. My administration has rolled out innovative reforms that are giving coherent structures, clarity of roles, and fluency to operations in the public service. Government workers are being reskilled to be fit for purpose, agile, and fully aligned to the development aspirations of our country, Zimbabwe. As we continue to strengthen service delivery, the citizen engagement platform, which I launched earlier this year, is expected to harness the views of citizens and other stakeholders towards fostering accountability, responsiveness, prudent utilization, and management of resources. A modern and technologically enabled justice sector is a key enabler of sustainable economic growth and the attainment of Vision 2030. Under NDS2, government will accelerate constitutional alignment of legislation, expand digital justice services, strengthen anti-corruption and asset recovery frameworks, as well as broaden access to legal aid. To bridge the urban-rural information divide, greater access to media and broadcasting services, new community radio stations have been licensed in Marondera, Lusape,

0: Gudu and the Gokwe. Government has completed some aspects of the smart traffic management system, which will be rolled out throughout the provinces. This flagship role of government and society strategy is aimed at restoring sanity and safety on our public roads. Zimbabwe is now reaping the dividends of being a premier tourism destination. Unity, peace and harmony prevailing in our nation, complemented by deeply entrenched values of national cohesion, remain sacrosanct. These critical ingredients saw the passing of the Constitutional Amendment Act No. 3. This attests to our maturing democracy. Congratulations to all the people of Zimbabwe. We have come of age as a united, hard-working nation, and Vision 2030 is becoming a reality for a higher quality of life and a prosperous livelihood for more people. Zimbabwe's election as a non-permanent member of the United Nations Security Council for the period 2027-2028 term stands as a defining endorsement of growing international confidence in our country's constructive role in global affairs. Having fought the protracted armed war of liberation, we understand the cost of war. We thus remain committed to the promotion of international peace, international security, and sustainable development for all peoples. Zimbabwe shall remain a friend to all and enemy to none. My fellow Zimbabweans, let me forget. The struggle for independence involved the collective efforts and dedication of all communities, our war veterans, non-combatants, war collaborators, political prisoners and detainees, all contributed. Government is therefore implementing seamless welfare support and economic empowerment initiatives to cover this special category of our demography. Detailed historical research and biography updates for foreign heroes is being undertaken to ensure that the rich liberation history and corrective narratives are in our national memory. The digitization of liberation war archives and collection of the liberation heritage into the education curriculum and tourism sectors are receiving attention. Recently, five national heroes, who include Brigadier General Gibbs Kachana, Saul Gwakuba Ndovu, Herbert Zavasambo, Noah Rakafa Gumbuchuma, and Professor Shaunes Mpepereki, were buried at this sacred national shrine. May their souls continue to rest internal peace. Amen. In concluding, I once again thank you all, my dear fellow countrymen and women, for your contribution to the peaceful, tranquil and secure environment which is prevailing throughout our nation. Let us continue on this good path as we maintain our strong and unbreakable bonds of unity and national cohesion. Persistent and consistent patriotism, love for our country, and enduring spirit of resilience must see us develop and modernize our motherland, Zimbabwe. I encourage us to remain focused, proactive, and forward-looking as we defend and safeguard and promote our national interests. Unique cultural values, norms, and rich liberation heritage. I further challenge us to entrench a high-performance culture in all sectors, geared to grow the economy and uplift the living standards of the people of our country. The development and the wealth of our country is for all citizens. Hence, life-transforming results must be the critical focus in all programs and projects, sector by sector, across all provinces, districts, wards, and villages. I call upon us all to always shun and reject divisive machinations. Be assured that government has plans in place to mitigate the negative impacts of the projected El Nino induced drought. Our communities should be encouraged to remain positive and plant at the appropriate time, as guided by the respective departments ahead of the 2026-27 agriculture season. We are a unitary and indivisible state from Plumtree to Mtare, Zambezi to Limpopo, singing one national anthem under one national flag. And under my leadership, we shall continue on an upward economic growth trajectory, nurturing a stable and peaceful society, as well as consolidating a sound constitutional and democratic order. This is how we pledge to honor our departed heroes and heroines as we develop, modernize, industrialize towards Vision 2030. We shall never, never forget their sacrifice. Live long the memories of our heroes and heroines. Live long our freedom, our independence, sovereignty. Live long Zimbabwe. With these remarks, I wish every community across our beloved motherland, Zimbabwe, and citizens in the diaspora a peaceful and memorable 46th Heroes Day commemorations. God bless you all. God bless Zimbabwe. I thank you.
1: August is a month for heroes. You, me, those who fought, who put their lives on the line, who died in the struggle for independence from British colonial rule. We commemorate, we celebrate, hashtag, we are heroes.
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0: Yo, family, could you please make some noise because YFM turns 11 years old. Here's to 11 years of YFM doing the most in terms of discovering stars, creating memories, and keeping the great dike locked in 24/7. Here's to bigger vibes, louder celebrations, and more exclusive moments. This is your girl, Fufu, wishing YFM a happy 11th birthday. Here's to the next chapter may be bigger, louder, and even better. Hashtag ya kanyanya. Happy birthday!
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minutes to at 4 o'clock no gwaziro ka Chira ya FM 101.9 the pulse of the great Dango. Mamuka say zvanyuma victory of life with the national team. Hakuri say victory. Okay. 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

Shinurai Hamurine Mamka Sejenu Hama Victory of Love in a show Tim Rose and members Murisejenu my Travis Mamka Se my Banda Chichi Baby, how are you? Self employee who's gonna say my shoko tolerant Uriseja go warrior, are you prayer warrior? And I should guess so. Mama Jela. Mamuka says you in Nilibo Hanzi official Purple's Eyes. How are you? Hamai Mukoko Mamuka say in Nilibo Chantel Urisejako Mamoha Urisejako. I can't see. How are you? Mr. Shimamukase Babna my Uru Mamuka says you happy holiday to you all.

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0: Yeah, but by FM, what I'm glad to check on that. 12 minutes at 12 o'clock was asked to go to the local in the Quiros. You are over Quiri, Uri Quiri, Uguiti, Hakanaman, Itakumusham, Amagaita, Makuba, Kusho, Quinu, and Zuro. I was so happy, Panama, Mandaka Sangan, and I was a Kangatu, but today I was Tower and a Coco Pew.
1: So good afternoon, Masera says, you know, looking at my fan car, my was a singer, it my great deck in the Barasangana, Mama Murangan. But I'm too out, but I'm childish, good children. Get go, my day, Mamma. Did a
2: good graveyard, Kusevet, New Town.
1: Power and it's going to go, child, my campaign. 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My campaign, you know, she's already.
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1: That's my B finish. I took what is your FM, which you for and do a mover, what a tanga navo. I want to go to Famba, come my B, how come my B. Waka Famba, I can't go on in the Hongo, it's Coco, go be very B, Coco Pindavan, Manga do me that my B, Bamroma, don't it, my B. And as I don't deny it, and I do far as gate. Ramoka Tivaya FM, so it was a 2 o'clock, so it is a gentleman, my people, Mogatoku, Panuduaku Sosa, so and would I was it because Nika Havana's cigarettes of Ganyansa. Ramoka Tivaya FM, what is it? Kune, yet not Yafis. Yeah, FM, which is the celebrator, 11 years. Is it a good open space? Pama Shingo Road, ya po. 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

0: haredu riri kukusponsa kwa timu ya FM unu wese akakukua kuna kumbonizigumiwa masitewanu so yesu shumika kumbonizwa kuna mtara Forbes kuti kwa wari kusponsa kwa watu ya hiri mkuma Forbes
1: that's not
0: no which car for the
1: cheap
0: that you know
1: I love food. Majosia. But not quite yet. But I'm going to go to Tangay. Yes, but I think a couple of hours back, I see my guests are invited. I think I was sick around about 15 minutes ago.
0: Okay.
1: So we can't settle. Because currently, if it is so happening in Bangaba to perform my introduction, it will check on check for Gatia and Asiana, who needs to not see. But we have to open the Ramakapa Edos. We do have attendance, MC Wei, Shawane Runde, that is my honorable General Aza, who is here. Popo, Varepo Zakare, Magamir Zazi, and Kemo, also an officer in charge, also the president, Baba Kiwa, Varepo Zakare. We also have, in attendance, just by the orders as well that came through, Machokira DDC is also with us today, as the former idea of the Saka, as you can hear in the background, you know, with all festivities, an international group that is just taking stage Kujenge is the entertainer. So currently that is what is coming to inspire Kunoku Ekosponza where we are celebrating our hero today. So I'm just encouraging you wherever you are. If you do have free time, just find time you could put a panel by heroes Eka Yemno Shaman. Just can find out could be she's ever done this good thing. So beauty, that's just a general update of what has been happening in Panama. By Heroes Eka here. For those who are on my pictures, kind of my live activities are good. I will encourage you to come here with this star. Our ticket on Facebook, Edoya FM, in capital letters.
0: Oh, no.
1: That's the kind of update here. So we're good enough.
0: Okay, thank you so much. And it was off. We started with speech. I'm not much my hair to talk about. Alright, it's traditional dancing day kwa Mambo Masunda.
1: Exactly.
0: Alright, it's okay. Nini chimo cha isa unda kudu kira chimo cha ndudu ya ni mandisi
1: ya? Ya,
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1: Bob, you
0: sharp sharp and do update yet to Piwa Irkusposa, EJG, Vandus Vakuta, Kujashiwa, Kujiwa, Kujashiwa, and the Kujashiwa.
2: The good in the Vantimuk, the good in the Vantimuk, the good in the Vantimuk, the good in the Vantimuk, the good in the Vantimuk, the good in the Vantimuk, the good in the Vantimuk, the good in the Vantimuk, the good in the Vantimuk, the good in the Vantimuk, the good in the Vantimuk, the good in the Vantimuk, the good in the Vantimuk, the good in the Vantimuk, the good in the Vantimuk, the good 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the good in the Vantimuk, the good in the Vantimuk, the good in the Vantimuk, the good in the Vantimuk, the good in the Vantimuk, the good in the Vantimuk, the good in the Vantimuk, the good in the Vantimuk, the good in the Vantimuk, the good in the Vantimuk, the good in the Vantimuk, the good in the

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2: The rollout of the Consumer Protection Policy 2026 to 2030 is timely and further complements our industrialization agenda by safeguarding consumer rights, promoting fair markets, and entrenching public confidence in locally produced goods and services. Under the Second Republic, our country's industrial transformation is no longer a vision confined in policy instruments, but now a reality, evident through the establishment and growth of entities such as Davipel Holdings, which you all now witness.
1: Mune imwe nyaya, budiriro yeMidlands Park muzvishavane yawedzera dzimba dzekugara pamwe nedzimba dzevadzidzi, uko ichivandudza zvivako zvakaita semigwagwa, magetsi nemapombe emvura netsvina munharaunda. 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
3: We are the asset manager. We had about 28 blocks of flats, 6 cluster units. So the 28 blocks of flats is going to comprise of 156 units. And the 6 cluster units, it accommodates about 12 units. We also have phase two, which is 4 blocks of students. Student accommodation that is Varsity Heights. So the Varsity Heights is going to accommodate, or currently is actually accommodating, around 500 plus. So that is the technicality. So what we did to project the CSR, so we had, like I mentioned, we had 2 phases of the project. We had phase one and then phase two. So phase one had about 28 blocks and 6 cluster units, then phase 2 had about 10 blocks and 4 blocks of students. So that's that.
1: Unenyota yemvura here. 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
2: 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Miners have a voice. August is a month for heroes. You, me, those who fought, who put their lives on the line, who died in the struggle for independence from British colonial rule. We commemorate, we celebrate.

0: tuned. 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

0: 1319 kana 077 384 9502. Have you ever heard of daycation? It's you having your dream holiday in a day. All this starting from as low as $12 for the whole day. 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

0: 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And now, the Grey Dyke News. 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
1: 14 is officially opened for the 2026 Grey Dyke Awards. Follow the Grey Dyke Awards WhatsApp channel and cast your vote for your preferred nominees across all categories. 14 closes on Monday, 14 September at 12 noon. Coming to you from the Grey Dyke Center, this is your news on the hour read by Samantha Muringai. Zimbabwe is tightening consumer protection as part of its industrialization strategy, betting that stronger product standards, fairer markets and tougher action against counterfeits will increase public confidence in locally manufactured goods. President Emmerson Mnangagwa said implementation of the Consumer Protection Policy 2026 to 2030 will complement the country's industrialization agenda by strengthening consumer rights while building confidence in domestic products and services.
2: The rollout of the Consumer Protection Policy 2026 to 2030 is timely and further complements our industrialization agenda by safeguarding consumer rights, promoting fair markets, and entrenching public confidence in locally produced goods and services. Under the Second Republic, our country's industrial transformation is no longer a vision confined in policy instruments, but now a reality, evident through the establishment and growth of entities such as Davipel Holdings, which we all now witness.
1: In other news, the Midlands Park development has delivered hundreds of residential and student accommodation units in Shishawane with new roads, electricity and sewer infrastructure for the surrounding community. Asset manager Mr. Mapepeta said the two-phase project completed in 2025 includes 156 residential flats, 12 cluster units and student blocks housing over 500 students, with handover starting in April 2025.
3: Asset manager. We had about 20 blocks of flats, 6 cluster units. So the 28 blocks of flats is going to comprise of 156 units, and the 6 cluster units, it accommodates about 12 units. Also phase 2, which is 4 blocks of students. Student accommodation, that is Vasili Heights. So the Vasili Heights is going to accommodate, or currently is actually accommodating, around 500 plus. So that is the So what we did to project the CSR, so we had, like I mentioned, we had two phases of the project, with phase one and then phase two. So phase one made about 28 blocks and 6 cluster units, then phase 2 had about 10 blocks and 4 blocks of students. So that's that.
1: Thirsty for water? We dig it. MIS Bore Drilling Company is your go-to crew for drilling, flashing, deepening and surveying basically. If it involves water underground, we've got you covered. Find us at 1086 East Lishishavane, opposite Mimosa Bus Stop, or call us at 0717-110-725 or 0784-150-673. MIS Bore Drilling, we dig deep so you don't have to. Turning our attention to crime and courts, the ZRP has intensified road safety operations in Shishawane ahead of the Heroes and Defence Forces holidays, targeting speeding, drunk driving, overloaded vehicles and illegal passenger transport as authorities move to curb holiday road deaths. Speaking to YFM during a road safety awareness campaign at the 103-kilometre peg along the Malamala Mashingo Road, Shishawane District Officer Commanding Chief Superintendent Enoch Chishiri said speeding by buses, private vehicles and other motorists remains a major cause of full concern.
4: Tirikuti tasangana ne holiday yedu ye defense forces.
1: This remains a major cause of full concern.
4: Tirikuti tasangana ne holiday yedu ye.

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1: I'm Samantha Muringa, and that's all for now. 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

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Our events have been celebrated, and our message of growth and excellence has reached many homes. So we thank you for your consistency,

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1: Ask not what the government can do for me, but what I can do for my government. In this case, are we not letting our government down by watching and seeing things happen in our midst? 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

0: 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In this case, are we not letting our government down by watching and seeing things happen in our midst? Trucks destroying roads built by taxpayers' money. 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
0: Alright, thank you so much, Mr. Kunda Inyoni, for the update. 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

2 o'clock, no got 0 yes, I'm on 1.9, the pulse of the great egg, and some in the editor, Jungata. 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

FM, hello. That's why I got a mask around to turn on an animal for a movie. 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
1: Ask not what the government can do for me, but what I can do for my government. In this case, are we not letting our government down by watching and seeing things happen in our midst? 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Roads built by our government being destroyed by reckless operators. 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
4: Oh, 3 minutes to 2 o'clock. I got to the station. You are what I'm saying. And this job, Papa, I'm going to get a little sweet from shop. I get triangle looking at a little okay. 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I got to soon. You are going to get some bomb. I get a naga in red. Yes, indeed. 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You want to work on you. I want to do a little check up. Vacheka. Vascana was sooner. Vasona. Come and look up a corner pepper. Royazo dindi wa kuti go go B-U, B-E-A-U. Because I'm not a friend of the Janutakura when I go, you don't see who's going to go to main care director, Vaga approver. Manager Vaga Nua, Vaga approver. Logo boy, Aga approver. But I'm a more visa, Aga approver. So, manage, when we say, and don't look at from shop in a Russian is a jacket, Ragada Zero, Jaron, and the Garpega do the supper and dirty eat all. All right, on a very sad note, and Rukuna Papage, Shavani, 24/7, Zirkunzi, Kulot 2, Kunivana, Vaviri, Varu, and a Motkan, one at a skill on opening, one at a Mushpatara.

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2: 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You, me, those who fought, who put their lives on the line, who died in the struggle for independence from British colonial rule. 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

27 minutes. Up at the rock 2 o'clock, as you can give what you need. As you continue, on the Cozy Jones and Dandizi. 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And obviously let me give thanks and praises to our engineer Mr. Techno Technology. It's all the zvake mbezi but apabo ndewedu. Moving on, this one's titled Janzi Ibele.

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4: 9 minutes to the hour of 3 o'clock, as we continue giving what you need. So, atana nga chimbote ora pana banditi, tichimbone sana, chibunza na uja ufu au. 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

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No time to buy my glasses. I just want to get to us on DJ. But we need that energy. That vibe. 0712 555 6555 Happy Heroes.

kuma text ya WhatsApp. Remember this, the voice of Scorpion, we my baby, and you are listening to your FM, the powers of the great tag. And it is time that Ashika's really chatting to us about what's trending and the Zibigo Zurguitika. Ashiko Zurguvisa Naya and the Zibigo Nyazurguitika ku social media. I nekune Zimman Jimbo Zizaka deported Zanai. But before we go there, remember Heroes Day. 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
2: 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And 26 is Boxing. 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Picture this: 7 kilometers of sparkling blue waters, the rush of speedboats, a music-filled sunset cruise on Chipikiri, the thrill of zipline that comes with a complimentary canoe ride, fun at the beach park, succulent fresh farmed fish, and amazing paintball shooting battles with your crew. 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

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before we go there this track coming from Jabriza and the tracks are on Zimukwasha. Is it going to give you what you need? I believe this is what you need.

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1: 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Imbredare manyama.
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Number 0119 255 655 0119 255 655. 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
2: 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Oh, yeah.
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4: This hero's holiday, be someone's hero. 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

5 minutes to 4 o'clock. As you continue giving what you need, as you can see, Famba ya FM, Famba Minge Jubira, 11 years, Muchingo Dremera, and Zinga Nebenyo Road, Zaka Kundikana, and my jury, Kuchamanda Kushuru. Thank you for coming in, and thank you for tuning in. Zanzibengo Zidonza, 11 years. Mucheji manya, bazinako kundikana, bazinako netanaye. Thank you for coming in, and thank you for tuning in. Asondatini nichazotawa nyazi, ma drugs, utifakumana. 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But in the meantime, between time, this track coming from Rich Beats.

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We commemorate, we celebrate.

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4: at the pulse of the great tag 0709255655. That's my tag. Your tag, what daddy they come Zimbo, what daddy they come Zimbabwe. Happy holiday, team like one and that's like a down. In the go for you go, and Zaguna Master Farmer, no guy, but it was a good man. Master Farmer, Doyaga Picker, I'm a god now. That's a time I tested so far. So welcome to the program Poultry Focus, proud to be you, Agri24. And then I see quite a nice in the natural Chakakwana, Chai Chakakwana. Nango by the end of the dinner, Windy President, Mawindy Mawia Makakwana, Erosi Moods, Mangoma. Man's watching Bumiro, Mangoma Simoza. Anyways, can I remove my jungle to Batam Zaranas? No Granjikur Zara with Garaga, but I cannot book cargo because Spanish was on water. The Kangama was Zara going to send a message. A pine in the Nagazmos, I'm going to go back to the house.
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9: So it's exactly 29 minutes past the 4 o'clock right here on the FM 91.8 on 01.9 at the Pulse of the Great Egg. Remember, this is a poultry focus, probably about you, and a Greek 24. Remember, I can attack to a Greek 24 and open to Tara Guti, Anya, Nemurim, Wega Wega, I shall see Rimakovo, Yakoba Dene, at Tutor in the Anya Neo, Rono, at Chiku, Tingisera Mamasid, that you don't know Kupa Jakar, 0709255655. That's my tag, your tag. As a man, you don't want to say, hey, Deja Fakos, the jeans are easy, the multiple placements are in Port Chichi. But, and I did as a Kawanda. But in the Kambo, Nakazongo, Batikira Pawires, Marco Train, Vichita Ranya, at the Mapu Motion, I recall, I agree to inform the Jacamira say, Jacamira 1-1. The Gambotanda goes out. Kuneo, quiz, the Mazai, I did the Sazos among Ukins, Magic Chanzeta, the Trapido Candida, the Trapa Point of Lay, Chanugu, Tugutongo, and your Saka Gritton for Yosazos around the coats, much as a coats are vague, but I know she recoca Gritton for. But the number one is some promotions, Aripo, ah, Gutaka Mira says, or Manji Manji.
7: Okay, Chinchetanga, Sesha Mawoodswa, and some Sasu Tower and Disney. 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
9: And it's another Zango for the FM. To start at 3 minutes, I can get into the Pilja. So if you do have some questions on the Vunza Jamai Manji, and of course, you can go to Kamara Kamara or Kananare Ako can only to me a message. 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
5: 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Tangan is show my was Okura, was Okura, was Okura, was Okura, those in Etika, Kwang and Murim and the guy. At the same time, Tributon, Kuno Ton, or a chant like such a end. 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
12: Yes, yes. Watch out. Is it all about you,
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The Pulse of the Great Jag with the voice of Scorpion, Wema Baby. 0719255655. 0719255655. My God.

And indeed, my day, yeah. A minute past 5 o'clock. And open it time to my manji. And the number is 192-55655. 0719-255655. And don't go back to Borges. Somewhere could I wear a nai. Then I can upon him another eke or a doze a nai. And don't go away at your Timuma Pumkana or to Ambutar on a DJ Babonai. But we're gonna need some more good. I just in your Zerago. I need location. I need some Yachonai. That's your request, Joe. And the Bashkan was to do my manji. Is he going to give what you need?

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1: 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You, me, those who fought, who put their lives on the line, who died in the struggle for independence from British colonial rule. We commemorate, we celebrate,

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this hero's holiday, be someone's hero. 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

0: August is a month for heroes. You, me, those who fought, who put their lives on the line, who died in the struggle for independence from British colonial rule. We commemorate, we celebrate, hashtag, we are heroes.
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3: At 13 minutes past the hour of 5 o'clock, I see when you can see Makadi Makadi DJ and read the rock song. You know, it's quite funny, such a dindo, pass Nashi dindo, and this Indiana Kaimba Bade and my goods, Kwashiko. I shout out to you, my goods, Kwashiko. I already played that one. As you can see, hi DJ and Okumbera Mundri, the rock song, yeah, Davido na Scott. Mapuma and this is good energy. Okay, that track is titled Ranzi Nakupenda. Okay, so as we're going to give what you need, that is Sounds of Scott, Davido, Shade, and TXC.

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0: That's Ibele at the post of the great Jag. You are listening to your FM. I'm going to just get 25 minutes till 6 o'clock. You can stop my DJ. I'm loving the vibe. And Nelson from Easley. I shout out to you, Nelson. I'll say goodbye, Easley. I'll say that just out to just for Fampa say, nay, nay. I'm games at Tanga Dijuana. A round of 16. So my games edu aso pera gaja so. FC Odin yanga ine 0 at the Scotland get a 3. Amos get a 3. Then Chat gede get a 1. And ok pera gaja bora then Aqua Stars ne Chile zvasvika izvo zvine 2-2 zvikabva zvaenda kumapena. Then Aqua Stars ikazo win a 2. Then Chile ikazo ita iyo. Aqua 2. My god. So meaning good day, takuenderera mberi nai nemutambo. 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Wange FC, Jordan FC, Manyika Demons FC, Ankezi Platinum Stars, Triangle United, Scotland, and Chile, and Nemoz, and no, my teams, Aripopa, round of 16, Abonai, Itashizi Jones, and Dande, Akune Futi 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It's more like a tournament, Rukutamba. Akuno Gwandete, Rukunzi Iro, free kwa Andre, free kupinda, free Mahala, inonzi Makweva tournament, where talent meets opportunity. Iye in Rishavane, Pamakweva Primary, a junket name, participants, Anukwana Kuita Ewa. And 19, my god, and also FC Blanam under 19 Ngeiripo, Highlanders under 19 Ngeiripo, Neshisham under 19 Ngeiripo, Jukanzi futi kwete kwete, auna ngoyozo na challenge yete, even in attendment, trikuku 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

0: that the sounds of Libo. Please remember me. What's the Zoshka Izo? About 11 minutes to the hour of 6 o'clock. As you can give what you need. And before that, that was the Makorokosa song, Janze. Janze vangwa fira mgodumo, vangwa parara. Amagweja hunda ya kudai. As you can give what you need. 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
5: August is a month for heroes. You, me, those who fought, who put their lives on the line, who died in the struggle for independence from British colonial rule. We commemorate, we celebrate,

The sounds of Holly Jane. And remember me. 5 minutes to the hour, 6 o'clock. As we can give what you need. And you know about Gumera Scorpion, Banaba Nedi. Then the team response hour. Arenge Jaija take over. Chikone is our Jaja Gamera CC. Ajiko Jukuran Jimbo. 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And you can see this track coming from Papi Den, Papi Tan, Papi 2.

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